listening to FM 89 Pure Rock Radio, and I'm Rose. We've been talking a little bit about my sophomore year, and unfortunately, I cried many, many times because, well, like the song, I had a lot of hard times. But, you know, the thing is I didn't cry in your average place, and to give you more context, I wasn't just crying, like, casually in a chair. I was, like, crying, like, on the floor, and it wasn't my dorm. Anyway, you can send a guess in, but right now we're going to listen to Great Romance of the 20th Century.

You're tuned into FM 89, Naperville's Pure Rock Voice. I'm Rose, and we've been talking about my sophomore year, but that was new music, Plummet by Quarters. Now, I've been talking specifically about this one instance where I was crying. This actually happened to be first semester, and I was not crying in my dorm. I was not crying on a chair. I was crying on the floor of Carnegie. Yes, in a computer lab. It was interesting. You know, I was working on an assignment for this class called Geographic Information Systems. Basically, they had me mapping things out, and I don't do that, basically. And I just was having a complete meltdown because what was I doing at the computer lab at 10 p.m. at night, just completely struggling. Anyway, that's not the only thing that went down during my sophomore year. I feel like there's a lot of things that happened. You know, I had a lot of things on my plate, and I learned the hard way about the boundaries. You know, I've been told that's something that people learn their junior year. So that's what I'm saying when I say my sophomore year wasn't fully sophomore year. It was like a mixture of first year and junior year all at once. And it was just a lot of chaos, I feel like. But I took a lot of good takeaways, and I kind of want to share those as well, because as we're moving into the summer and I get to go and explore all these new things, I kind of want to make sure I take the full time to kind of reflect, you know? Anyway, up next we have A Sky Full of Stars by Coldplay.

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That was the music, The Runner, by Whalefall. I'm Rose. We've been talking about my sophomore year and, you know, the chaos that it was, realistically, and how, you know, I had a lot of low moments, but I also had a lot of highs. And, you know, I want to talk about the takeaways here. I think my main takeaway from this year is obviously learning my boundaries in a way, and knowing what I actually care about and my priorities, because I think there was a few different classes I took that really taught me that, like, I just don't care about certain things. Not that it's not important, that it's valuable, because everything, in my opinion, is important and valuable, but just that it wasn't for me. And I think that was low-key, like, what my sophomore year was all about, is figuring out what is for me and what's not for me. Obviously, that's, like, a lifelong thing that you have to go through, but I feel like I really started trying to figure it out more this year, especially. I don't know if that's something you guys can relate to when you were for sophomores in college, but I think it's also got me thinking about how I'm halfway through graduating. And as a first-gen student, I think that's kind of crazy, because there's, like, graduation season right now. People are going to officially graduate and go through commencement on Sunday, and I'm just like, wow, you know, this is kind of crazy. Anyway, I do have some traffic to share with all of you. So, the traffic report this evening is sponsored by Jewel Osco Inc. And, you know, our local roadways are all clear, but on I-35 southbound between I-290 and Roosevelt Road, there's stop-and-go traffic. The next traffic report update is going to be at 4:45 p.m. But up next, we have Earth to Mike by Spiritual Cramp.

0: the pain that begins to fade, will you remain? Leaving and escaping aren't the same.
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0: My name is Teresa Barber. I was in the United States Navy, and I served overseas in the Middle East and Africa. 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

Welcome back. You're listening to FM 89, the radio voice of North Central College. I'm Rose, and if you don't know, if you haven't been around long enough to know, I have been watching the MCU movie timeline, and recently I just finished watching Captain America, The Winter Soldier, so we're going to talk about that up here shortly.

You're listening to FM 89. That was new music, Severed by Love Rarely. I'm Rose, and we're talking right now about, you know, the MCU movie timeline, specifically today, Captain America, The Winter Soldier. So just for like some preface, I've been watching these movies probably since the start of February. It's been taking me a while, guys. These are long movies. They're like 2 hours long. But I've gotten through about 10 of them. I'm halfway through the 11th movie. So I am currently halfway through Guardians of the Galaxy, but we're talking about Captain America, The Winter Soldier. Now, just to know, I've kind of started this to originally learn which superhero from the MCU that is my favorite, you know? And I feel like Captain America is one of those where I didn't really like him to begin with going into watching the films. And then I kind of was like, okay, he's an all right dude. I can give him some respect. And then for this movie, I feel like he grew on me, or maybe not so much him, but like the things that are associated with him. You know, I was really vibing with the fact that Hydra was like within S.H.I.E.L.D. I thought that was kind of cool. You know, I mean, this came out in 2014, so if you haven't watched it, sorry, I don't know if that's a spoiler or not, but I think that was cool. And there's other elements around it that I think are also cool, but I don't know if Captain America himself is somebody that, yet again, I still really like that much, but I think I have a lot of respect for him. So we're going to dissect all of that and talk a little bit more about it here coming up next. If you have thoughts about this movie or anything related to the MCU, go ahead and text that in at 630-637-8989, as well as a song request. But up next, we have A Rush of Blood by Coast.

You're listening to Commercial Free Rock here on FM 89. That was new music, Poison Tree by Makeout Reef. I'm Rose. We're talking about Captain America Winter Soldier here because this is my first time watching it and kind of just sharing some more of my thoughts on, you know, the nitty-gritty of the movie. I really liked the fact that, you know, we introduced the Falcon officially and Black Widow's in there and he kind of has to collaborate with her. I think that's cool. I think that's kind of what I liked more than I actually liked Captain America himself. I feel like that's kind of just how I am. I just feel like he's like the, I don't know, he's a staple, he's the rock, the foundation, but I don't know if there's anything extra special about him other than that. I feel like that sounds really bad, but I feel like outside of that, you know, with the Winter Soldier, it being his like friend from when he was like, you know, back in the war, I think that's even more crazy because, I don't know, it just shows his integrity as a person, Captain America, and I respect that. Like I said, I think I will die on the hill that I respect him, but he's just not going to be my favorite. I'm going to give you my full ranking here between all the heroes I've seen in the movies here up next. But first, we're going to go ahead and listen to File Underground by The Fold. If this is not your jam, feel free to send in a song request at 630-637-8989 because also next hour is our All Rock Pure Request happy hour. So go ahead and send in those song requests.

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1: That was Fell in Love with a Girl by The White Stripes, song request by Teresa from North Aurora. 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

Welcome back. You're tuned in to FM 89, where you have the classics to the cutting edge. That was new music, Idiot by Teen Suicide. I'm Rose, and we've been talking about the MCU movie timeline. I recently finished Captain America, The Winter Soldier, and I'm officially going to give you guys an update on my hero rankings, because I've been trying to go through all the movies and kind of figure out who's my favorite, right? So I would say at this moment, the way that I feel, I still think Captain Marvel's got to be number one. She's just number one. I'm not even going to be the reason why. You should just know why she's number one. I feel like after that, it's kind of been a tie between Captain America and Thor right now. Because Captain America, very, very someone I respect. Thor, I feel like he's had that character development. But at the same time, someone was bringing up to me the other day how his, like, love storyline is just too basic. Like, and I kind of felt that. I was like, you know, maybe that's true. Maybe that's true. And then for Iron Man, he just kind of like, I don't know, he was something for me at the beginning, and he's still like a staple, so he's kind of in the middle area. I think he's also in the middle area along with Black Widow, Hawkeye, and the Falcon, but the Hulk is always going to be at the bottom for me. I just didn't like the CGI in the movie, and I just don't think there's a lot to work with his character. I think that they probably could have developed him a little bit more. But that's besides the point, because you have more things that are important that you need to hear about. We need to talk about the traffic. So, the traffic report

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I'm Rose, and this is our all-request Pure Rock Happy Hour. If you don't know what that is, that's basically where we allow you guys to put in song requests, and we just do that all hour. You can do that at 630-637-8989, but you know, we gotta keep it rock, because it's Pure Rock All Request Happy Hour. Now, I just wanted to say, that was Lila by Derek and the Dominoes. Up next, we have Rocky Mountain Way by Joe Walsh, because I did a little searching to try and find something that people claim are rock songs that you've probably heard but don't know the name of. So I want to find out, you know, do I actually know this song, or are they just trying to gaslight me into thinking that I do? So we're going to find out. But outside of that, I wanted to talk about my favorite genre of music. Now, I love rock. I grew up with rock through my mom and a little bit through my dad. But I also realized recently that I really love reggaeton, and this is basically, well, you know, I'll talk to you about it a little bit more, but I recently discovered that because people used to make me feel like I didn't know anything about music, but that's just not true. Everybody knows a little bit about something, and I've discovered which genre I actually know something about, so we're going to talk about that for this hour. But up next, we have Rocky Mountain Way by Joe Walsh.

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1: You're right.
0: His best made him Major League Baseball's most valuable player.
1: Strike two.
0: He played in 6 World Series and was elected to the Hall of Fame. Although an honest man, he was best at stealing home.
1: Save.
0: But the best quality of Jackie Robinson's life was his character. So here's to you, Mr. Robinson. Thanks for passing it on. 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

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This is our All Request Pure Rock Happy Hour. So if you haven't already, go ahead and send your song request at 630-637-8989. This is one of my favorite hours to DJ, so, you know, help me out, send some of those song requests in. Anyway, that was Tangerine Speedo by Caviar, and I've been talking to you guys about some of my favorite music, or just the music I know most about. And recently I went on like a deep dive and like wondering about my favorite kind of music, and I figured out that it kind of might be reggaeton. And essentially reggaeton is a mix of like hip-hop, R&B, like underground type culture music. It originated, somewhere in South America. I can't remember off the top of my head. But it's really cool because when I was looking at some of like the most popular artists who like fall underneath this genre, I actually know so many of their names, like Daddy Yankee, Becky G, what is it called? I can't remember all the names off the top of my head, but I know a lot of them, and I think it was really cool to like feel like, you know, I actually knew what I was talking about for once, even though like right now I don't really seem like I know what I'm talking about. But trust me, I do. I feel like this is just one of my favorite things that I listen to. You know, it's influenced by Jamaican dancehall, and oh, it's from Panama. Yes, it's from Panama, and I really just love that because I don't know, it's just so good. You know, Bad Bunny kind of falls in this genre a little bit too. Ivy Queen, J Balvin, which I didn't realize how many of the artists I listen to actually are from this genre. So I was like, wow, okay, so actually I might know something about something, and that's kind of fun to share. Anyway, but up next we have Fly Away by Lenny Kravitz, and let me know, is rock your favorite genre, or are you just tuning in because, you know, it's WONC?

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I'm Rose, for those of you who don't know me, and I am, well, about to be a rising junior at North Central College. Now, you know, we've been listening to our all-request Pure Rock Happy Hour. Thank you to those of you who have sent in song requests, and for those of you who haven't yet, what are you doing? We have the number right here, 630-637-8989. Go ahead and send yourself a song in so you can have a nice Friday evening listening to your favorites, of course. Now, I'm talking about my favorite music genre, or at least the genre I have the most knowledge on, reggaeton, and that kind of speaks to some of my background, so I thought I'd reintroduce myself. My name's Rose, as I said, going to be a rising junior here at North Central, and I'm from a Mexican-American background. I really love that about myself. I think it gives me a little sparkle, a little pizzazz here. And I feel like one thing I'm really looking forward to this summer, well, it's kind of like having some downtime, for example, like going ahead and being able to color and just like vibe, you know, be here with all of you guys. And I don't know, I just love the summer. It's my favorite season. And I especially love playing volleyball. But, you know, enough about me. I want to hear all your favorite songs. So go ahead and send that in at 630-637-8989 because we have 14 minutes left during this happy hour.

We're back here with a traffic report. 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On Stevenson I-55 inbound between Cass Avenue and Harlem Avenue, there is slow traffic. Also, on Veterans Memorial I-35 southbound between I-290 and Roosevelt Road, there is slow traffic. Now, I know there's a lot looking out on the streets, guys, but that's all I have for you at this moment. You know, keep on listening. 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

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This is the radio voice of North Central College, and that was New York City by T-Rex. I wanted to let you know that I'm going to be talking a little bit about sports here. You know, I'm not the biggest sports fan, but I have some thoughts about some things recently, and I had deep conversations about this, so I'm going to share that with you. But up next, we have Crazy by Material Issue.

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That was A Push Me Away by Hawthorne Heights. You're listening to FM 89, where you have commercial free rock. Now, as I prefaced earlier, I am going to be talking to you about sports. Am I the biggest sports fan on the planet? Absolutely not. But I have been to a few games. I've been to a baseball game. It was the Cubs. I don't remember who they played against. I went when, like, maybe 2015 or something. I've been to a soccer game. It was for the Chicago Fire. And then I've been to two basketball games. One was a preseason basketball game. It was the Wizards versus the Raptors. And then I went to the Bulls versus the Heat recently this semester. Now, what you need to know about me is that I actually hate baseball. Baseball is my dad's favorite sport. I actually had a very heated discussion with him about this like a few weekends ago, because I was telling him how much I just don't like baseball. It's a very slow sport. There's like 9 innings, I believe, and that's just way too long for me. Like, no, I need a sport that's fast, it's keeping pace, and it keeps going. And you know what sport that is? Aside from soccer, we'll talk about why I don't like soccer, basketball. So we're going to talk about a little bit of this more here in a little bit. But up next, we have Awaiting by Pup. And if you want to send your own song request, feel free to do so at 630-637-8989. And stick around to learn about my interest in basketball and how that came about.

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3: Reluctantly crouched at the starting line. Engines pumping and thumping in time. The green light flashes, the flags go up. Churning and burning, they yearn for the cup. They deftly maneuver and muscle for land.

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This is the Pure Rock Radio. That was Suffragette City by David Bowie. I'm here talking to you a little bit about sports and kind of why I guess you would have to say that basketball is my favorite sport. I don't want to use the term favorite, but I guess let's say I tolerate it as a sport, okay? And I guess the reason why is because I understand it a little bit better than I understand any other sport, but also I've seen two games, and on top of that, I feel like it's one of those where because I kind of understand how the point, like how you gain points, to me it's funny when I see certain teams like losing really, really bad. Like, it's just funny because I'm like, dang, you have a 50-point gap. Like, there's no way you're coming back from that. And I think that's just really funny because before I would not understand what any of that means, but I feel like I'm at a point where I kind of understand what that means now. And so it's just funny to me, not because I necessarily have a team that I root for, but because it's just funny. I don't know. And I might be crazy, but that's just why. But I think if I had to actually choose a sport that I grew up with, it would have to be soccer. It mostly has to do with the fact that my brother was in soccer, and so I've been to a lot of like non-professional soccer games, and I just hate being out in the cold and like in the rain and the snow, and my parents like forced me to sit out there and watch my brother play because they were paying so much money for him to play, and I don't know. But we'll talk about what sports I've participated in the past here in a bit. But up next we have Yesterday's by Pennywise.

You're listening to FM 89. That was Flavor of the Week by American Hi-Fi. I'm Rose. I'm talking to you a little bit about sports. No, I knocked on baseball. I'm sorry for your baseball fans out there. Talked about how I can tolerate basketball and how I grew up with soccer. But, you know, I didn't actually play any of those sports. You know, when I was like in elementary school and a little bit of middle school, I played volleyball. I'm very much a volleyball girl at heart. Never really played it as an actual sport, though. Mostly outside of actual practices. But what I am is a runner. I ran track and field. I also ran cross country. And I would say I was like pretty good, or at least good enough to be on varsity at my school. So I was able to do that. And I think for me, running still has a special place in my heart, even though I don't do it here at North Central. I feel like I do it a lot of the time when I'm really stressed or I have a lot of emotions and I just want to be a nice person and not take it out on people. I decided to go for a nice little run, a nice little walk, and let it all out. Because, I don't know, it's just, in a strange way, my happy place. It's the way that I know how to cope and go through all the things I need to go through, you know? I literally was in these two sports since I was in middle school. And the funniest thing about it is that I actually joined cross country because one of my friends said they were going to, and they never did. But I stuck with it all the way until my junior year, and then I quit. But that's a story for another time. Up next, we have House to the Rising Sun by Five Finger Death Punch.

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